ist nicht so wahr. 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

0: Either way it goes. 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So sometimes I feel like I still should have lied. I tell you the truth because I care. But I also lie to you because I care. But if I tell you the truth, I guess I can sleep better at night. But then, it looks like I don't care because I'm telling you the truth. I mean, I guess I'm just not a... Everybody hates when they get to that part when they realize that I don't want to tell you I don't care, but if it seems like I don't care, it doesn't mean I don't care. 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I live in LA, sweetie. What do you expect?
1: 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Meet the music.

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Just do the gig, son. Just do the admin.

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2: Hello? I wish I was a little bit taller. I wish I was a baller. I wish I had a girl who looked good, I would call her. 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

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Now you're throwing dollar bills like she's dancing for you. 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